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1: John Mellencamp going to be doing a tour playing his hits. Also going to be doing an appearance at Farm Aid again this year. It's going to be at Virginia Beach for the first time. And along with John Mellencamp, Dave Matthews, Neil Young, Willie Nelson, and Mike Campbell and the Dirty Knobs are going to be performing.

0: Your home for commercial-free Mondays and the Big Mad Morning Show, Q94.7. June 14th, 1970, Eric Clapton's Derek and the Dominoes made their live debut in Britain. The group was joined by the late Dave Mason, who played the guitar parts performed by Duane Allman on Layla. At the time, the group had no official name. This was June 14th, 1970. And they suggested the Dynamics to the organizers just before they took the stage. However, the promoter, who knew Clapton by the nickname Derek, accidentally introduced them as Derek and the Dominoes. The name stuck and was used for their entire career.
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And that's Wanted Dead or Alive.

0: Q94.7, Oklahoma's classic rock. It is said that change is inevitable, but here's a constant. Our iHeartRadio Music Festival, year after year, is so good. What changes there is the lineup. 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
1: Sharon and Jack Osbourne have been taking some heat about the artificial intelligence plans for the late Ozzy Osbourne. 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

0: This is Oklahoma's Classic Rock, Q94.7. Twisted Sister, we're not going to take it. Week away from Father's Day and a week away from the official start of summer. 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
0: 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Got a request for a song from the early days of Aerosmith. I'm Dr. John. It's Walk This Way.

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Money talks. Ain't that the truth? 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

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I'm Dr. John. You got something to say? 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

0: It's Q94.7, home of commercial-free Mondays and the Big Mad Morning Show. Romantics, what I like about you. I'm Dr. John. Thanks for having us on tonight. It's, officially summer next Sunday, but, you know, you're planning your summer vacation now. Have you heard the term backwards beach day? Backwards beach day is where you skip the crowds and hot sun at the beach during the day in favor of a sunset beach time instead. That may be a really cool thing for you and the significant other to do, but it's also great for the kids, too. Instead of, rushing to get to the beach, have a relaxing morning, feed the kids, let them take a nap even, and after everyone's refreshed, then you go to the beach. A lot of people will be leaving when you're arriving, so you'll get more of the beach to yourself. A backwards beach day.
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1: Great track from that band, Beastie Boys. You got to fight for your right to party. 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

0: Oklahoma's classic rock, Q94.7. That's all from Genesis. I'm Dr. John. A new real estate listing reports that more than 7 acres in hell is now available. 7 acres in hell. It's going to cost you $625,000, too, if you really want to get a piece of hell. It's Hell, Michigan, a small unincorporated area, which comes with an ice cream shop and a chapel. Yes, you could live in hell, literally.
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2: 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Chesney, Lainey Wilson, Major Lazer, Muse,

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2: 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Speaking of money, if you have kids that are off this summer for school break and you want them to find a job this summer, maybe something that pays pretty decent, top five highest-paying jobs for teens list. Here you go. At number five, food service supervisor. 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Two, a babysitter. 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

0: 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Hey, thanks for hanging out with us on the third shift. It's the Red Eye Rock Lounge. You want it Everclear? I'm going to do that right now.
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0: 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Raising a kid in America now costs more than $300,000 on average over 18 years. A brand new study is out. Hawaii is the most expensive state to raise a kid. Mississippi's the cheapest. And across the country, daycare continues to be the biggest expense for families.
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0: 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We're doing it in honor of the 250th birthday of this great nation. 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
1: Hey, my friend, when's the last time you wore flip-flops? 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

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The British Royal Navy making news. Not the kind of news they want to make, though. 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

DNR on a commercial-free Monday here on Q94.7. I know you're starting another week, but it's okay because it's Father's Day week, and I'm sure a lot of plotting and planning has gone in for Father's Day this weekend. 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
1: 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Want to watch one of the hottest baseball teams in action? OU baseball is on fire. They blanked Alabama 9-0 behind. 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
2: Yeah, that's a good one.
1: Seven awesome scoreless innings, striking out eight. Trey Gamble sparked the offense with 2-run double early on. The Sooners play tonight against number 3 Georgia, who demolished Texas.
2: Go Dawgs.
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1: And the winner's bracket again tonight at 6 o'clock on ESPN. Go Boomer Sooner.

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2: Teen suing parents of classmate after tearing ear, jumping from roof. This happened in Arizona where a teenager decided it'd be a good time to jump off a roof and into a swimming pool. Unfortunately, his aim was off and he missed. He knocked himself unconscious and tore off part of his ear in the process. His name is Blake Barnes, and he's now suing the parents of his classmate whose home was the site of the party. He's suing for allowing the party to occur. Barnes' suit alleges that he would have never done something so stupid had Brandon and Megan Spencer not permitted the senior ditch party, where guests were encouraged to bring their own alcohol. He's seeking restitution for past and future medical expenses, as well as pain, suffering, and emotional distress.
0: So how did he rip his ear out jumping off the roof?
2: He was knocked unconscious, and the way he landed, he probably tore his ear.
3: Was he trying to jump into the pool?
2: Yes.
3: Okay, that's what I thought.
0: So, yeah. Like, one story?
2: I guess.
3: Possible, yeah.
2: Yeah.
3: And then just missed because he was drunk and stupid. Mm-hmm. And now he's suing the parents.
2: Yeah.
3: So they could pay for his medical expenses?
2: Yeah. I think with a good attorney, he can prove negligence.
0: How?
2: Underage drinking at their home.
0: He chose to go on the roof.
2: He sure did.
3: Right, he chose to drink.
2: But also, he's hurt at their home. So.
0: I know, but that's not like a customer's always right thing. Like, my understanding is just because you got injured on someone else's property isn't an automatic win, right?
2: I mean, it's iffy. I mean, he's a minor and there's drinking involved. You have a responsibility. If there's a minor at your house drinking alcohol, you're responsible for them.
0: Were the parents aware?
2: Yeah, they were there.
0: Oh, yeah, then it's on them.
2: Yeah.
3: Yeah. Yeah. I guess since they were there, that does kind of change things a little bit, doesn't it? Mm. Man arrested on felony charges after lying about active shooter at school to get out of a speeding ticket. Comes out of Texas, where a 39-year-old guy named Nathaniel Ellis apparently was hauling ass through a school zone. So cops lit him up, bloop, bloop, pulled him over, says, "Why are you going so fast? What's the hurry, sir?" Well, that's when he said that he was in a rush because a student at Conroe High School had a gun and was fighting with his son. And then the cops are like, "Oh, crap, that's pretty serious." So they dispatched multiple agencies out to the school. They locked it down. They found his son safe without any altercation happening at all whatsoever. Investigators determined that old Nate Dog here made the whole thing up. They went ahead and charged him with filing a false report, eliciting an emergency response. And that comes with a felony because it was a report that involved a firearm in a classroom as opposed to just getting a speeding ticket.
0: Why would you need a gun in a classroom?
3: Hey,
2: protection.
3: You never know. Those other kids that bring guns to school.
2: Right.
0: Man accused of bourbon scam. Ooh. So a Kentucky man is in trouble because of this scam he tried to run. A TV station reports the man allegedly made contact with groups of bourbon lovers on social media and then made arrangements to ship them high-dollar bottles

0: say? It didn't say in the
1: article. It does not say. It does not say. I don't know if any amount's worth it. There are some people that are criminals that are think the penalty is worth the chance.
0: Mm-hmm. Right. Especially if you get a couple hundred thousand dollars and the penalty's only like 10 grand.
1: Or jail. Mm-hmm. I know people, there are people out there that rob banks and think the penalty is worth it.
0: Yeah, I'm good.
1: Yeah, right.
2: Yeah. What's 1 to 5 years? A mini vacation.
1: I don't know if
2: out
1: it's,
2: in three.
1: I don't know if it's that or if it's getting caught. Like they think. I know people that do that with taxes too, by the way. They're like, I'll take my chance of, of the penalty.
0: Right.
1: Or maybe going to jail. I'm like, I don't know. Tax evasion doesn't sound like an awesome thing.
0: No. No.
1: They probably don't love seeing that when you try to buy a car or house. I don't know.
0: That you've been locked up on tax evasion?
1: Yeah.
0: Yeah, I don't think it helps any.
3: Wake up, OKC. It's the Big Matt Morning Show. Raising hell and bringing the noise.

0: 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The 7-time Tony Award-winning musical Annie starts tomorrow and runs through the 21st, through Father's Day, at the Lyric Theater. This is a great one to take the whole entire family to. I remember seeing Annie for the first time when I was like 7 or 8, and I thought, I want to be on Broadway. I want to be...
1: I think a lot of little girls felt
0: yes,
1: that way.
0: I loved it. It wasn't the Miss America pageants. It was always theater. But yes, right now, tomorrow kicks off through the 21st. Annie.

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1: 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BMMS and whatever you'd like to say to 82945. Good morning, Lindsay.
2: Good morning, Corbin. It's National Foam Party Day, because every day...
1: Like fear of missing out?
2: No, foam. That's FOMO.
1: Oh, okay.
2: Yeah, foam. Like... the stuff you see inside bars, a foam bar, or
0: that always seems
2: at a kid's
0: so
2: party.
0: Sticky.
2: Well, that's the question here. Is it gross or is it fun? The foam parties.
0: Combination of the two.
2: Yeah.
1: Oh, it's always in the middle, man.
0: Always, man.
1: It's always in the middle.
2: I don't necessarily know anyone that's got sick from a foam party, but I have seen people get hurt.
0: I don't know anybody that's ever been to a foam party.
1: I don't know anybody that's been hurt at one.
2: Well, you slip and you fall.
0: That's why you got to get your slip-resistant shoes.
1: I don't think I knew that that's a thing.
2: No.
0: Foam parties?
1: No, that they just get fall. Hurt. I don't think it's Dawn dish soap.
2: No, but it is. Like, we used to have, well, when my kids were in elementary school, we had thrown them a couple of foam parties.
0: Like in your house?
2: No, at the school. And one year it had to be moved inside the gym because it was so nasty outside, the weather.
0: Yeah.
2: So we couldn't do the foam party, and there was kids slipping and falling. But even at the bars, women in heels slipping in foam. First of all, don't go to a foam bar in heels.
0: Right.
1: The foam party, you've lost me.
0: Yeah, if I'm at a bar, belly up at the bar, right, getting my drink, and they break out the foam machine, I'm walking away. I'm tabbing out for the night. I'm done.
1: Well, yeah, but you're not 20-something.
0: Yeah, you're
1: that's
0: right.
1: That's a 20-something.
0: Right. Yeah, it's young kids game.
1: There's runs you can do where they have those.
0: Really?
1: And I'm always like, I'm barely making it, man.

0: work, so we're not taking one either. Commercial free all day on Q94.7. We've been down this rabbit hole before, but I think there's some on this list we've never talked about. And these are historical movies that they did were not accurate.
1: Okay.
0: And one of them on this list holds true. People love this movie, and that's Braveheart. Mm-hmm. And one historian said that if they retitled it William Wallace and Gromit, it would be just as off.
1: All right.
0: Saying it was not even close to accurate.
1: Mm-hmm.
0: And people take those type of movies and go, as fact.
1: Yeah, I never once think that it was about a real person or real events. That's just me, though.
0: Apparently, there are in a Wikipedia article, there are 7 different subsections for historical inaccuracies.
1: Hmm.
0: One of them being that Wallace wasn't born a poor farmer. He belonged to the lesser nobility. And the wife whose execution spurs the rebellion in the film never happened.
1: Ah.
0: JFK, the Oliver Stone movie.
1: Mm.
0: A lot of people think this was a movie into the conspiracy. One critic said the only movie in film history that was attacked 6 months before it was released, and just about every major broadcast and print outlet, and attacks that were due to concerns over how Oliver Stone would treat the subject. Oliver Stone told the New York Times prior to the release, "I've taken dramatic license. It's not a true story per se." The phrase "back and to the left," referring to the position of Kennedy's head, sits alongside the idea that William Wallace said freedom. And it's one of the most iconic movie lines for both those movies.
2: Mm-hmm.
0: And that it's historically inaccurate.
1: Mm-hmm.
0: Another movie I love a lot, Gladiator.
1: Oh, okay.
0: A lot of people love Gladiator.
1: Are you not entertained?
0: Yeah. That era of history is super fascinating to me.
1: Mm-hmm.
0: And there are many things that happen in that era that are happening today. It's crazy. Not the white robe part.
1: Right?
0: Not the animals eating people.
2: Maybe.
0: And one historian said that the issue with Napoleon, and that he said in the movie, he says that they take issue with the movie to get a life. Ridley Scott said that.
1: Okay.
0: To these people that have a problem with the movie.
1: Right. I say that to a lot of people that have issues with movies.
2: Yeah.
1: You can have your opinion, but come on now.
2: They embellish to make the movie more interesting.
1: Exactly.
0: Yeah. In ancient Rome, they would have meant to let a fallen opponent live, not to kill them, as one of the inaccuracies. I don't disagree to a point,
1: mm-hmm.
0: right? So like in the movie Field of Dreams,
1: right.
0: a lot of people have a problem with the way some of the historical athletes are in the batter's box.
1: Mm-hmm.
0: And like, no, he was a lefty, or that's not right. how he did. And that movie, no, they're not getting, there's also not ghosts.
1: Right.
0: Right? But to me, a movie like Gladiator or Titanic,
1: mm-hmm.
0: or Braveheart, that you're selling as being authentic
1: right.
0: and truthful
1: right.
0: and historical.
1: Mm.
0: I have a problem with those not being accurate.
1: Okay. I look at them still as movies. Unless it's a documentary,
2: mm-hmm.
1: I don't take any kind of accuracy yes. to it at all whatsoever. It's just there for entertainment. And even in documentaries, we've talked about it before, right? That movie, that show, that documentary is skewed one way to get you on their side, mm-hmm. the creator side.
0: Another one on this list, Pocahontas.
1: What's she like, 12?
0: There's a lot of questions when it comes to Pocahontas. Some say she never even really existed.
1: Mm-hmm.
0: Some say that wasn't even her name.
1: Right.
0: You had two people who didn't know how to speak that language, just like giving her a name.
1: Mm-hmm.
0: Not to mention she was barter and sold so many times.
2: Yeah.
1: Right.
0: The fact that she carried a baby through the Rocky Mountains. I mean, there's a lot of crazy stories that go along with Pocahontas.
1: Yeah.
0: And maybe there are some people that are diehard Pocahontas fans that would love to set me straight. Mm-hmm. But from what I know, there's more inaccuracies historically about Pocahontas than there are truths.
1: In the right.
2: movie, she had beautiful hair, and in real life, she was nearly bald, if not bald.
0: Okay.
1: Was she really?
2: Yeah.
1: See, I didn't know that.
0: Yeah. She was super young. The idea that she had romantic relationships right. with an English settler. I mean, on and on and on and on and on. The fact that there's even a Disney movie about it seems pretty wild yeah. if you're asking me.
1: A little bit.
0: And that's just a couple of the movies. I love this type of stuff because then when you see, I mean, we went down this rabbit hole with the Chris Kyle movie.
1: Was that American Sniper?
0: Yeah. yeah. Mm-hmm. And how inaccurate that is.
1: Yeah. Yeah.
0: And again, there's another movie you take as, but they just over-dramatized it and lied on about a lot of stuff, but have a couple details accurate.
1: Mm-hmm. Right.
0: Titanic, right? I think we all know that those two people were not on the ship.
2: Right.
1: But the Titanic, the ship itself, was real.
0: And it sank.
1: Mm-hmm. And it sank.
0: And we're not 100% sure on the iceberg thing, to be honest.
1: Yeah, yeah. And that's really all you need, you know, to sell it. It was real. It was a real ship. It really did sink. Everything else is creative licensing.
0: Right. You know?
1: Inspired by a true story.
2: Yes.
1: Yeah.
0: Yeah, I just think that it goes along the same lines with AI stuff.
1: Right.
0: Like there's belief that the politicians should have to say that there's AI in their commercials.
1: Mm-hmm.
0: And okay, I think that should probably be true on any commercial that they should be, that they're using AI. But I think the same thing should be held true with movies.
1: Mm-hmm.
0: That, not only should you tell us if there's AI, but also you should tell us if you took complete liberty with the storyline to do whatever you wanted. Because otherwise, you have someone go, did you know there was a guy that won his ticket to get on the Titanic in a card game moments before the ship disembarked?
1: All right. That fat woman wouldn't let him on the door. Just let him drown. What a bitch.
0: It's in fact.
1: Sorry, festively plump.
0: No, she wasn't even plump. We see her naked.
1: She kind of thick. She wasn't Mama June, right? But she wasn't Giselle Bundchen either.
0: Careful there, Mir.
1: I know. I can say that because I am one.
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0: 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Good morning, Gimpy.
1: Good morning, Corbin. You guys fan of the Hot Pockets?
2: Nope.
0: Yeah, they can be good. They're
1: some
0: not bad. Them
1: yeah, volcano on the outside, ice on the inside. Yeah. You know? But I guess they come out with some new stuff, right?
0: Okay.
1: Which I'm like, all right, cool. When it comes to Hot Pockets, ham and cheese, can't go wrong there,
0: yeah.
1: Right? Traditional pepperoni or like all beef, you know, whatever, the meat eaters. Yeah.
0: Yeah.
1: But listen to this. They got some new stuff out. It's they call it the Hot Pocket Snack Breaks. All right. And what they say is it's 2 bite-sized squares in each pack. All right. So this is what they have. You ready for this?
0: Yeah.
1: Gooey apple pie.
2: Mmm.
1: Yum. Boy, that sounds delicious, right? What else we got here? The Ultimate Cheddar, a blend of classic and reduced fat cheeses and savory cheese sauce. Nestled inside a crispy cheddar cracker crust.
0: Yeah.
1: Okay. The spicy jalapeno popper sounds delicious. I like those little jalapeno poppers. You get like a Sonic or whatever like that. Basically, same thing. Jalapenos, cream cheese. The melty nacho beef, which they say is a corn chip style crust stuffed with cheddar, beef, and nacho seasoning. And here's what I think you'll like, Corbin. The cheesy stuffed pretzel with bacon.
0: Done.
1: A salted pretzel crust with bacon and cheese on the inside. Dude.
0: What more do you need to say?
1: Well, right? They say that the gooey apple pie is in stores right now, and the rest of it will roll out in about a month or so.
0: Actually, these all actually don't sound good. I might need Hot Pockets to send us some samples
1: right.
0: So we can

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0: Gimp train.
1: You are my kind of cripple, Gimpy. Tremendous.
2: So this popped up on my FYP because my algorithm is jacked.
3: Like good muscles?
2: Oh, God, no. It's just, I guess some of the weirdest stuff come through, right? But I thought I'd check it out here. This is mostly for Lindsay, but I think everybody can play in this one. And what popped up, it was the most common sexual fantasies for women. And it said specifically women, but like I said, I think this can apply for everyone, okay? But Lindsay, I'd like to know what you think, if you've had some of these fantasies before. But we'll just take it from the top here. Dominating a partner or being dominated?
4: Yes.
2: God, tell me more.
4: Being. Being dominated.
2: Okay. What's your definition of being dominated?
4: Mostly by firemen.
2: Got to wear the hat. Got to wear the pants with the suspenders.
4: Suspenders.
2: Is it coming with an axe?
4: Yeah. Yeah. Somebody call for a fireman? Someone need help?
2: No. And the mustache.
4: Need a hero?
2: Right? You have to have
4: no,
2: a mustache, right?
4: No, you don't have
2: right?
4: to have a mustache.
2: I feel firefighters have to have a
3: yeah.
2: mustache.
3: Just it's part of the
4: down.
3: Required uniform.
4: Yeah.
2: Okay. All right. How about bondage? Bondage. Being tied up or restrained in some
3: That's
2: way.
3: That's domination.
4: Yeah.
2: Okay. Let's see here. Group sex.
4: No.
2: No, none at all, huh?
4: No.
2: Okay. Corbin, you can play along, too. Fantasies of group sex?
3: No.
2: And it doesn't have to be like a massive orgy or anything like that, you know? Just like a threesome, foursome, something to that effect? More than a twosome?
3: No, yeah. That sounds exhausting.
4: Well, how about you, Gimpy?
2: Oh, of course.
3: Yeah, of course. Let me ruin this for everybody.
4: Yes.
3: to all of them.
2: Pretty much. As I go through this list, you're going to find probably a few that you like, even Gimpy's not into that sort of thing. So that should say something.
3: As the guy or the person on the show that is, try everything once.
4: Yeah,
2: you wait till I finish this list.
3: It's not my rule.
2: No, I'm just saying.
3: I'm a big fan of not try anything you don't want to.
2: I'm just saying, when I get through this, you're going to be like, oh, yeah, I can see why that is not even on the radar. But we'll get further down that road. I feel like based on the answer from my last one, I already know the answer to this one, but we'll go ahead and go anyway because you never know. And the next most common fantasy, sexual fantasy for women, but really for anybody, gangbangs.
4: Negative.
3: No.
2: I'm here for the gangbang.
4: Yeah, right. That's how I always think of that.
3: I hate standing in line.
4: Right.
2: What do you do? Do you make small talk with the person next to you? You know?
3: And what's the proximity, right?
2: What do you mean by that?
3: Performance issues, man. Like,
2: are they standing right behind me? Are they beside me?
3: I don't need to be like, hurry up. Why are you writing a check?
2: Can I feel your hot breath breathing down my neck? The next one here that they have is one of the most common sexual fantasies for women or anybody. Infidelity. Cheating on your partner. Now, you got to keep in mind, these are just fantasies, not like you would really do it. They're just, you know, pictures that you pop in your head or, you know, think about.
3: I'm not sure how that fantasy works.
2: Well, I mean, you're sitting around. Let's just say you're in your cubicle at work, right? You start to daydream. You start to fantasize about having sex with somebody that is not your partner.
3: Now I'm with you. Okay. Right. I was like, why would I want to fantasize about my wife cheating on me?
2: No, right. No. It would be you having sex with somebody that's not your partner.
3: Got it.
2: So, either one of you?
4: No. I mean, maybe like...
2: Your hesitation tells me different.
4: Well, no. I'm thinking like if it was like Ryan Reynolds...
2: That counts.
3: That's what he's talking about.
2: That counts. It doesn't have to be Bob from accounting.
3: What fantasy would that fall under?
4: Right.
2: That's superstar.
3: That's sex with someone else.
4: Yeah.
2: Being in an open relationship.
4: No.
2: To sit back and zoom out on that one.
3: You know how many times I can't find my wallet? I don't need to have another partner.
2: Right.
3: Where'd I put my other
2: place? Like a beach.
4: Yeah.
3: Sure, of course.
2: Yeah. Okay, yeah. I can't think of any other unusual places. Maybe a movie theater?
4: No. I feel like that's way germy.
2: Too many. Oh, yeah. No reason. No wonder why the floors are all sticky.
3: Destinations, maybe?
4: Yeah.
2: Okay. Okay, like going to Mexico?
3: Yeah.
2: Okay.
3: the patio, not the patio, the balcony, of your resort.
2: Mm-hmm. Yeah. Yeah. Okay. I'm with you on that one. Exhibitionism. The getting caught.
4: Mm-hmm.
2: The act of getting caught. Any of those on your just, fantasy radars?
4: Sure, but not actually getting caught, but just the thrill of it.
2: So be like outside the bar in the car.
4: Sure.
2: Not very far. While you're under the stars.
3: The chance of getting caught. It's not the act of getting caught.
2: Yeah, it's the thought of getting caught.
3: Yeah. Okay. Yeah.
2: Voyeurism. Mm. Somebody watching.
4: Yeah.
2: Yeah. That gets you going, huh?
4: A little bit.
3: Sure. Yeah.
2: Yeah.
3: I ain't hating on that.
2: I mean, we all watch the pornography, right? So that would just be like live action porno.
4: Yeah.
2: Right?
3: Yeah. Well, Moose and Muffin, right? Like, some individual work is a lot different than group play. So
2: that's fair.
3: In term of voyeurism.
4: You're the star.
2: Len, this is fun. And I think I know the answer for Corbin, at least, anyway. But cuckolding.
4: Mm-mm.
2: Not at all. Not at all for you, Lindsay. You don't want some other dude to go to Pound Town on you while your old man watches in a chair in the corner.
4: No.
2: Pull up a cuck
4: chair. That's so weird.
3: I hear you. This has no interest in me. I don't have good enough self-esteem for that.
4: Right. Uh-huh.
3: But there are people that do.
2: Yeah.
3: Specifically people in multiple partner relationships.
2: Right. Yeah. Right. Like polyamorous.

0: Commercial free Monday here on Q94.7. Looking for something to do with the kids, the young kids on Father's Day? Burst of Bubbles is happening at Wild Horse Park and Gazebo in Mustang. It's exactly what you think it is. Come and go event beginning at 11 a.m. where kids, you can blow bubbles. They'll have all types of setups for giant bubbles and things like that.
1: Bubbles.
0: So kids love bubbles, man.
1: Yeah, you can't go wrong.
0: And some adults, too, by the way, which is kind of weird. But either way, Burst of Bubbles, Wild Horse Park, Gazebo in Mustang. Come and go event starting at 11 a.m.

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1: Really?
0: $1.99 sliders. I love a good slider.
2: Here's why I have beef with them. Right?
0: Nice.
3: No, they got it.
0: Intended.
2: They've had these sliders before.
0: Yeah.
2: And they were a dollar.
0: I mean, everything's got...
2: I'm just saying, when you sell me a dollar slider 5 years ago...
0: 5 years ago?
2: I want it to be a dollar now.
0: When you sold me a dollar slider... Get out of here. Buffalo chicken slider, crispy chicken tender covered in buffalo. I love a good slider, man.
2: Yeah, you can't go wrong.
0: Probably because I can just jam it all in my mouth.
2: Right.
0: Ham slider, thinly sliced ham, Swiss cheese.
2: That's nice. My least favorite out of all of them. I have a problem when these things come around, right? I get all of them just to try them.
0: Of course.
2: Yeah, of course. Why not?
0: But
2: yeah,
0: chicken slider, crispy chicken tender with Swiss cheese.
2: That's good.
0: And then the roast beef slider, which makes sense. Why they haven't done small mini roast beef sliders for the longest time, I don't know.
3: At least on a kid's menu.
2: They had a pepperoni pizza one a couple years back, I believe. Where the hell's that one at?
0: I don't know, but for you protein dorks, each slider contains 10 to 12 grams of protein. So two of them will get you 24, which is a pretty good macro day for a meal.
2: Sure.
0: Yeah, I know.
2: I'm going to eat about 16 of them.
0: That's high on you.

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1: I saw this thing online and it was just so funny to me. So I started writing them down and keeping track of them when they showed up. There's this guy on social media that does things you shouldn't do as a grown man.
2: Okay. So as grown, what do you think is the
1: over age? The age of 30.
2: Okay. Mm. Okay. I'm happy with that. Because some people be like, oh, I'm 19. I'm 18. I'm an adult. I'm grown, but I'll agree. Over 30 is good.
1: All right. So the first one that I wrote down that he said was having rubber ducks on your dashboard.
2: You said as a grown man.
1: As a grown man.
0: But isn't that part of the Jeep?
1: No.
0: Oh.
1: They may say that.
2: Uh-huh. It is part of Jeep culture.
0: Yeah.
2: If you have a vagina.
0: Oh, it's just for women?
1: Listen.
0: I don't know.
1: I'm just telling you what this guy said. That as a grown man, you shouldn't have rubber ducks on your dashboard. It didn't say anything about Jeeps. It didn't say anything about a man or a woman. It just said, as a grown man.
2: Yeah, yeah.
1: You should not have toys on your dashboard.
0: Yeah. Yeah. I have a friend that is over the age of 30, and he bought a Jeep last year. And he has one duck. He keeps it inside his dashboard. Not in his dashboard. He keeps it in his glove compartment. And I said, do you have the ducks? And he goes, I have one. I was given one, and I keep it in my glove box in case
1: Why?
0: A Jeep person comes to me. He goes, oh, I have one, thanks. And he'll show it, and then he'll shove it in his glove box just to prove that he has one. He's part of the club.
2: That's retarded.
1: Yeah, that's a lot of
2: I personally think as an adult, you shouldn't have any toys on your car dashboard, front or back dash.
0: I always thought that it was a distraction. It could get you a ticket from a police officer.
2: Yeah, yeah, yeah.
1: I think it's an additional ticket. I don't think it's a ticket.
2: Yeah. I seen them out there. Beanie Babies are still a thing. Got them bitches lined up on the front or back dash. I know a grown-ass man, and he's probably listening right now, drives probably one of the gayest Jeeps that I've ever seen, right? And his whole front dash is full of nothing but ducks. You know who you are.
1: Another thing, as a grown-ass man, you shouldn't do? Knitting.
0: I don't know any knitters.
2: Okay. Here's my stance.
1: Now hear me out.
0: Yeah.
2: I will agree that knitting is for old women, okay? But let's say you're using it as a form of rehab, okay? Mm. Or a form of training of sorts, right? Because it's you got to be real intricate when it comes to knitting, okay? That is the only way that I'll let you slide as a grown man saying, hey, I knitted you a sweater, a pair of socks, beanie, whatever.
1: Your buddy goes, hey, I knitted you a hat. You go, okay, thanks, bud.
2: Ha, gay.
1: This is somebody else wrote these. These are mine. Things you shouldn't do as a grown-ass man. Watching streamers. So that is watching people that stream on the computer, on
0: okay.
1: The YouTubes.
0: On Twitch or whatever.
1: Yes.
0: Yeah.
2: Streamers playing just video games?
1: It just says streamers.
2: Just streamers. See, I don't get into that, so I don't know a lot, but I do know that kids will watch streamers.
1: Say that sentence again.
2: Kids will watch streamers play video games and such like that. So, I don't think you should.
1: Another one he had, putting your Cash App in your bio.
2: Oh, God.
0: Yeah. Lame.
2: I don't see why anybody would do that. Are you just expecting people to be like, there's this Cash App. I'm going to drop them $5.
0: People do it when it's like, it's my birthday. Here's my Cash App.
1: Well, based off the voice she's saying, women do this apparently
0: kids.
1: A lot.
0: Lots of kids. Mm-hmm. Or I have seen people on Facebook like, hey, it's my kid's birthday. Why don't you show them some love or show her some love? Or they're graduating. Show them some love. Here's their Cash App.
1: This one's a good one. Things you shouldn't be doing as a grown-ass man, which we've decided is the age of 30. Mm-hmm. Being able to do a split.
2: Good for you.
0: What if they're a professional dancer? I don't know.
1: I just added one. Things you shouldn't do as a grown-ass man. Be a professional dancer.
2: How am I going to make it on Dancing with the Stars, though? Hmm?
0: What if they're, you know...
1: Then you would be. It would be already established.
0: Yeah.
2: I say, as a grown-ass man, impressive that you can do a split without ripping your balls apart. but I don't think you should.
1: Listen, if that's your bar trick, get bent. Another thing you shouldn't do as a grown-ass man, taking too long in the shower.
0: Yeah, agreed.
2: We take it in everything shower.
1: It should be an everything shower every time.
2: Right.
1: My kids are always flabbergasted how long I can take a shower, how quickly I can take a shower.
2: Yeah, you just got to get in there and get the grime off and get out, man. You don't have to sit in there.
1: No.
2: Short of tugging one out, you shouldn't be in there for 30, 45 minutes.
1: Another one that's on this list of things you shouldn't do as a grown-ass man. Overdrafting your bank account. Now, that happening once in a while, okay. But if it happens a lot...
2: Living in overdraft?
1: You aren't making good decisions. That is a you not making good decisions. Mm-hmm. That's not you not making enough money. That's you not making good decisions.
2: Yeah, and at the age of 30, you should have that figured out by then.
1: This one stung a little. Wearing a snapback hat. I like snapback hats.
0: Is that the ones that... Snap on the side?
1: No, it's the or the back part instead of a fitted hat.
2: Yeah.
1: Okay. The traditional hats that we all know.
2: Yeah. I think as a grown-ass man, you should not. I think, but my personal preference is fitted hats or flex fit, you know, is fine. My son, my youngest boy, gave me a kick-ass Niners hat, but it's a snapback. And I'm just like, yeah, I love it. If it was fitted, I'd wear it more often.
0: I think as a grown-ass man, you should be able to wear whatever the hell you want because you're paying for it.
1: Well, not if it's a gift.
2: Right.
0: Okay.
1: Well, but that's not...
0: Sure.
1: Things you shouldn't do as a grown-ass man. Not filling your gas tank all the way.
2: Well, okay. Is that because you're living in overdraft? You just ain't got enough money?
1: You need gas in your car. You're putting it in there either way. Whether you do it now or later, you're doing it.
2: Yeah. Yeah, I think you should fill it up all the way every time.
1: Another one, this is kind of a repeat of things you shouldn't do as a grown-ass man. Be broke. Mm-hmm. Make better decisions with your money. Another one that's on this list of things you shouldn't do as a grown-ass man. Having a personalized license plate.
2: Ain't nothing wrong with that. Come on now.
1: I think there is. I think they're silly.
2: Yeah. But not everybody's like you. Some people like to have their personality.
1: Apparently not, Gimpy. Apparently not. Another thing you shouldn't do as a grown-ass man, yawn.
2: That's normal. That's life.
0: Yeah.
2: You get tired, you yawn.
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1: 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OU baseball is on fire. 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
2: Yeah, that's a good one.
1: Seven awesome scoreless innings, striking out 8. Trey Gamble sparked the offense with 2-run double early on. The Sooners play tonight against number 3 Georgia, who demolished Texas.
0: Go Dawgs!
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0: Yeah.
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0: Teen suing parents of classmate after tearing ear, jumping from roof. This happened in Arizona where a teenager decided it'd be a good time to jump off a roof and into a swimming pool. Unfortunately, his aim was off and he missed. He knocked himself unconscious and tore off part of his ear in the process. His name is Blake Barnes, and he's now suing the parents of his classmate whose home was the site of the party. He is suing for allowing the party to occur. Barnes' suit alleges that he would have never done something so stupid had Brandon and Megan Spencer not permitted the senior ditch party, where guests were encouraged to bring their own alcohol. He's seeking restitution for past and future medical expenses, as well as pain, suffering, and emotional distress.
2: So how did he rip his ear out jumping off the roof?
0: He was knocked unconscious, and the way he landed, he probably tore his ear.
3: Was he trying to jump into the pool?
0: Yes.
3: Okay, that's what I thought.
2: So, yeah. Like, one story?
0: I guess.
3: Possible, yeah.
0: Yeah.
3: And then just missed because he was drunk and stupid.
0: Mm-hmm.
3: And now he's suing the parents.
0: Yeah.
3: So they could pay for his medical expenses?
0: Yeah. I think with a good attorney, he can prove negligence.
2: How?
0: Underage drinking at their home.
2: He chose to go on the roof.
0: He sure did.
3: Right, he chose to drink.
0: But also, he's hurt on at their home. So.
2: I know, but that's not like a customer's always right thing. Like, my understanding is just because you got injured on someone else's property isn't an automatic win, right?
0: I mean, it's iffy. I mean, he's a minor and there's drinking involved. You have a responsibility. If there's a minor at your house drinking alcohol, you're responsible for them.
2: Were the parents aware?
0: Yeah, they were there.
2: Oh, yeah, then it's on them.
0: Yeah.
3: Yeah. Yeah. I guess since they were there, that does kind of change things a little bit, doesn't it?
2: Mm.
3: Man arrested on felony charges after lying about active shooter at school to get out of a speeding ticket. Comes out of Texas, where a 39-year-old guy named Nathaniel Ellis apparently was hauling ass through a school zone. So cops lit him up, bloop, bloop, pulled him over, says, "Why are you going so fast? What's the hurry, sir?" Well, that's when he said that he was in a rush because a student at Conroe High School had a gun and was fighting with his son. And then the cops were like, "Oh, crap, that's pretty serious." So they dispatched multiple agencies out to the school. They locked it down. They found his son safe without any altercation happening at all whatsoever. Investigators determined that old Nate Dog here made the whole thing up. They went ahead and charged him with filing a false report, eliciting an emergency response. And that comes with a felony because it was a report that involved a firearm in a classroom as opposed to just getting a speeding ticket.
2: Why would you need a gun in a classroom?
3: All right.
0: Protection.
3: You never know. Those other kids that bring guns to school.
0: Right.
2: Man accused of bourbon scam.
3: Ooh.
2: So a Kentucky man is in trouble because of this scam he tried to run. A TV station reports the man allegedly made contact with groups of bourbon lovers on social media and then made arrangements to ship them high-dollar bottles of their favorite bourbon.
3: Nice.
2: Post office then notified authorities when they began receiving complaints from customers who say they got bottles of water and apple juice instead. After paying nearly $1,000, a man in Oklahoma claims all he got was empty boxes. The man was arrested and booked into the detention center, which I would imagine he's going to get felony charges.
0: Yeah.
3: Depending on how much money he took?
2: No, because he did stuff over state lines.
3: Okay. Yeah.
2: And he'll probably get a tax penalty, like a tax charge too.
3: Yeah.
2: It's one thing you want to scam your buddy. You want to start charging people in other states and then ship stuff over state lines?
3: Right. Even if it was just apple juice and water.
0: Right.
2: Yeah. Did you have a license to do that?
3: Mm-hmm.
2: Did you pay taxes?
3: Yeah, that sucks.
2: Yeah.
3: I wonder how much he ended up coming out with, though. Did it say? It didn't say in the article.
2: It does not say.
3: Damn.
2: It does not say.
3: Damn.
2: I don't know if any amount's worth it.
3: Mm-mm.
2: There are some people that are criminals that think the penalty is worth the chance.
0: Mm-hmm.
3: Right. Especially if you get a couple $100,000 and the penalty's only like 10 grand.
2: Or jail. Mm-hmm. I know people, there are people out there that rob banks and mm-hmm. think the penalty is worth it.
3: Yeah, I'm good.
2: Yeah, right.
0: Yeah. What's 1 to 5 years? A mini vacation.
2: I don't know if it's
0: out in three.
2: I don't know if it's that or if it's getting caught. Like they think.
0: Yeah.
2: I know people that do that with taxes too, by the way.
3: Mm.
2: They're like, I'll take my chance of,
0: right.
2: of the penalty.
3: Right.
2: Or maybe going to jail. I'm like, I don't know.
0: Mm-hmm.
2: Tax evasion doesn't sound like an awesome thing.
3: No. No.
2: They probably don't love seeing that when you try to buy a car or house. I don't know.
3: That you've been locked up on tax evasion?
2: Yeah.
3: Yeah, I don't think it helps any.
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Hey, next weekend, no, weekend after, Bob Dylan's going to be at the Windstar Casino July 2nd. 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

0: 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Good morning, Lindsay.
1: Good morning, Corbin. It's National Foam Party Day, because every day...
0: Like fear of missing out?
1: No, foam. That's FOMO.
0: Oh, okay.
1: Yeah, foam. Like... the stuff you see inside bars, a foam bar, or
2: that always seems
1: at a kid's
2: so
1: party.
2: Sticky.
1: Well, that's the question here. Is it gross or is it fun? The foam parties.
3: Combination of the two.
1: Yeah.
0: Oh, it's always in the middle, man.
3: It's always in the middle.
1: I don't necessarily know anyone that's got sick from a foam party, but I have seen people get hurt.
3: I don't know anybody that's ever been to a foam party.
0: I don't know anybody that's been hurt at one.
1: Well, you slip and you fall.
3: That's why you got to get your slip-resistant shoes.
0: I knew that that's a thing.
1: No.
3: Foam parties?
0: No, that they slip
3: just
0: and fall.
3: Hurting.
0: I don't think it's Dawn dish soap.
1: No, but it is. Like, we used to have, well, when my kids were in elementary school, we had thrown them a couple of foam parties.
3: Like in your house?
1: At the school. And one year it had to be moved inside the gym because it was so nasty outside, the weather.
3: Yeah.
1: So we couldn't do the foam party, and there was kids slipping and falling. But even at the bars, women in heels slipping in foam. First of all, don't go to a foam bar in heels.
3: All right.
0: The foam party, you've lost me.
3: Yeah, if I'm at a bar, belly up at the bar, right, getting my drink, and they break out the foam machine, I'm walking away. I'm tabbing out for the night. I'm done.
0: Well, yeah, but you're not 20-something.
3: Yeah, you're
0: that's
3: right.
0: That's a 20-something.
3: Yeah, yeah, it's young kids game.
0: There's runs you can do where they have those.
3: Really?
0: I'm always like, I'm barely making it, man.

0: to back to back to back hits. It's Commercial Free Monday on Q94.7. We've been down this rabbit hole before, but I think there's some on this list we've never talked about. And these are historical movies that they did were not accurate.
1: Okay.
0: And one of them on this list holds true. People love this movie, and that's Braveheart. Mm-hmm. And one historian said that if they retitled it William Wallace and Gromit, it would be just as off.
1: All right.
0: Saying it was not even close to accurate. Mm-hmm. And people take those type of movies and go, as fact.
1: Yeah, I never once think that it was about a real person or real events. That's just me, though.
0: Apparently, there are in a Wikipedia article, there are seven different subsections for historical inaccuracies. Hmm. One of them being that Wallace wasn't born a poor farmer. He belonged to the lesser nobility. And the wife whose execution spurs the rebellion in the film never happened.
1: Ah.
0: JFK, the Oliver Stone movie. Mm. A lot of people think this was a movie into the conspiracy. One critic said the only movie in film history that was attacked 6 months before it was released, and just about every major broadcast and print outlet, and attacks that were due to concerns over how Oliver Stone would treat the subject. Oliver Stone told the New York Times prior to the release, "I've taken dramatic license. It's not a true story per se." The phrase "back and to the left," referring to the position of Kennedy's head, sits alongside the idea that William Wallace said freedom. And it's one of the most iconic movie lines for both those movies. Mm-hmm. And that it's historically inaccurate.
1: Mm-hmm.
0: Another movie I love a lot, Gladiator.
1: Oh, okay.
0: A lot of people love Gladiator.
1: Are you not entertained?
0: Yeah. That era of history is super fascinating to me.
1: Mm-hmm.
0: And there are many things that happen in that era that are happening today. It's crazy. Not the white robe part.
1: Right?
0: Not the animals eating people.
2: Maybe.
0: And one historian said that the issue with Napoleon, and that he said in the movie, he says that they take issue with the movie to get a life. Ridley Scott said that.
1: Okay.
0: To these people that have a problem with the movie.
1: Right. I say that to a lot of people that have issues with movies.
2: Yeah.
1: You can have your opinion, but come on now.
2: They embellish to make the movie more interesting.
1: Exactly.
0: Yeah. In ancient Rome, they would have meant to let a fallen opponent live, not to kill them, as one of the inaccuracies. I don't disagree to a point, mm-hmm. right? So like in the movie Field of Dreams,
1: right.
0: a lot of people have a problem with the way some of the historical athletes are in the batter's box.
1: Mm-hmm.
0: And like, no, he was a lefty, or that's not right. how he did. And that movie, no, they're not getting, there's also not ghosts.
1: Right.
0: Right? But to me, a movie like Gladiator or Titanic,
1: mm-hmm.
0: or Braveheart, that you're selling as being authentic
1: right.
0: and truthful
1: right.
0: and historical.
1: Mm.
0: I have a problem with those not being accurate.
1: Okay. I look at them still as movies. Unless it's a documentary,
2: mm-hmm.
1: I don't take any kind of accuracy yes. to it at all whatsoever. It's just there for entertainment. And even in documentaries, we've talked about it before, right? That movie, that show, that documentary is skewed one way to get you on their side, mm-hmm. the creator side.
0: Another one on this list, Pocahontas.
1: What's she like, 12?
0: There's a lot of questions when it comes to Pocahontas. Some say she never even really existed.
1: Mm-hmm.
0: Some say that wasn't even her name.
1: Right.
0: You had two people who didn't know how to speak that language, just like giving her a name.
1: Mm-hmm.
0: Not to mention she was barter and sold so many times.
2: Yeah.
1: Right.
0: The fact that she carried a baby through the Rocky Mountains. I mean, there's a lot of crazy stories that go along with Pocahontas.
1: Yeah.
0: And maybe there are some people that are diehard Pocahontas fans that would love to set me straight. Mm-hmm. But from what I know, there's more inaccuracies historically about Pocahontas than there are truths.
2: In the movie, she had beautiful hair, and in real life, she was nearly bald, if not bald.
0: Okay.
1: Was she really?
2: Yeah.
1: See, I didn't know that.
0: Yeah. She was super young. The idea that she had romantic relationships with an English settler. I mean, on and on and on and on and on. The fact that there's even a Disney movie about it seems pretty wild, if you're asking me.
1: A little bit.
0: And that's just a couple of the movies. I love this type of stuff because then when you see, I mean, we went down this rabbit hole with the Chris Kyle movie.
1: Was that American Sniper?
0: Yeah. And how inaccurate that is.
1: Yeah. Yeah.
0: And again, there's another movie you take as, but they just over-dramatized it and lied on about a lot of stuff, but have a couple details accurate.
1: Mm-hmm. Right.
0: Titanic, right? I think we all know that those two people were not on the ship.
2: Right.
1: But the Titanic, the ship itself, was real.
0: And it sank.
1: And it sank.
0: And we're not 100% sure on the iceberg thing, to be honest.
1: Yeah, yeah. And that's really all you need, you know, to sell it. It was real. It was a real ship. It really did sink. Everything else is creative licensing.
0: Right. You know?
1: Inspired by a true story.
2: Yes.
1: Yeah.
0: Yeah, I just think that it goes along the same lines with AI stuff.
1: Right.
0: Like there's belief that the politicians should have to say that there's AI in their commercials.
1: Mm-hmm.
0: And okay, I think that should probably be true on any commercial that they should be, that they're using AI. But I think the same thing should be held true with movies.
1: Mm-hmm.
0: That, hey, not only should you tell us if there's AI, but also you should tell us if you took complete liberty with the storyline to do whatever you wanted. Because otherwise, you have someone go, did you know there was a guy that won his ticket to get on the Titanic in a card game moments before the ship disembarked?
1: All right. That fat woman wouldn't let him on the door. Just let him drown. What a bitch.
0: It's in fact.
1: Sorry, festively plump.
0: No, she wasn't even plump. We see her naked.
1: She kind of thick. She wasn't Mama June, right? But she wasn't Giselle Bundchen either.
0: Careful there, Mir.
1: I know. I can say that because I am one.
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2: Good morning, Corbin. You guys fan of the Hot Pockets?
0: Nope.
1: Yeah, they can be good. They're
2: some
1: not bad. Hard.
2: Yeah, volcano on the outside, ice on the inside.
1: Yeah. You know?
2: But I guess they come out with some new stuff, right?
1: Okay.
2: Which I'm like, all right, cool. When it comes to Hot Pockets, ham and cheese, can't go wrong there,
1: yeah.
2: Right? Traditional pepperoni or like all beef, you know, whatever, the meat eaters. Yeah.
1: Yeah.
2: But listen to this. They got some new stuff out. It's they call it the Hot Pocket Snack Brace. All right. And what they say is it's 2 bite-sized squares in each pack. All right. So this is what they have. You ready for this?
1: Yeah.
2: Gooey apple pie.
0: Mmm.
2: Yum. That sounds delicious, right? What else we got here? The Ultimate Cheddar, a blend of classic and reduced fat cheeses and savory cheese sauce. Nestled inside a crispy cheddar cracker crust.
1: Yeah.
2: Okay. The spicy jalapeno popper sounds delicious. I like those little jalapeno poppers. You get like a Sonic or whatever, yeah. Like that. Basically, same thing, jalapenos, cream cheese. The melty nacho beef, which they say is a corn chip style crust stuffed with cheddar, beef, and nacho seasoning. And here's what I think you'll like, Corbin, the cheesy stuffed pretzel with bacon.
1: Done.
2: A salted pretzel crust with bacon and cheese on the inside. Dude.
1: What more do you need to say?
2: Well, right? They say that the gooey apple pie is in stores right now, and the rest of it will roll out in about a month or so.
1: Actually, these all actually don't sound good. I might need Hot Pockets to send us some samples
0: right.
1: So we can find out on our own.
2: That's
1: little
2: right.
1: Experiment.

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Man, y'all play too many commercials. Well, we fixed it. 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

0: Gimp train.
1: You are my kind of cripple, Gimpy. Tremendous.
2: So this popped up on my FYP because my algorithm is jacked.
3: Like good muscles?
2: Oh, God, no. It's just, I guess some of the weirdest stuff come through, right? But I thought I'd check it out here. This is mostly for Lindsay, but I think everybody can play in this one. And what popped up, it was the most common sexual fantasies for women.
3: Mm. Ah.
2: And it said specifically women, but like I said, I think this can apply for everyone, okay? But Lindsay, I'd like to know what you think, if you've had some of these fantasies before. But we'll just take it from the top here. Dominating a partner or being dominated?
4: Yes.
2: God, tell me more.
4: Being. Being dominated.
2: Okay. What's your definition of being dominated?
4: Mostly by firemen.
2: Gotta wear the hat. Gotta wear the pants with the suspenders.
4: Suspenders.
2: Does it come in with an axe?
4: Yeah. Yeah. Somebody call for a fireman? Someone need help?
2: No. And the
4: who
2: mustache,
4: need a hero?
2: Right? You have to have
4: no,
2: a mustache, right?
4: You don't have
2: right?
4: to have a mustache.
2: I feel firefighters have to have a
3: yeah.
2: mustache.
3: Just it's part of the
4: down.
3: Required uniform.
4: Yeah.
2: Okay. All right. How about bondage?
4: Mm-hmm.
2: Bondage. Being tied up or restrained in some
3: That's
2: way.
3: Domination.
4: Yeah.
2: Okay. Okay. Let's see here. Group sex.
4: No.
2: No, none at all, huh?
4: No.
2: Okay. Corbin, you can play along, too. Fantasies of group sex?
3: No.
2: And it doesn't have to be like a massive orgy or anything like that, you know? Just like a threesome, foursome, something to that effect, more than a twosome?
3: No, yeah. That sounds exhausting.
4: Well, how about you, Gimpy?
2: Oh, of course.
3: Yeah, of course. Let me ruin this for everybody.
4: Yes.
3: To all of them.
2: Pretty much. As I go through this list, you're going to find probably a few that you'd be like, even Gimpy's not into that sort of thing. So that should say something.
3: As the guy or the person on the show that is, try everything once.
4: Yeah,
2: you wait till I finish this list.
3: It's not my rule.
2: I'm just saying.
3: I'm a big fan of not try anything you don't want to.
2: I'm just saying, when I get through this, you're going to be like, oh, yeah, I can see why that is not even on the radar. But we'll get further down that road. I feel like based on the answer from my last one, I already know the answer to this one, but we'll go ahead and go anyway because you never know. And the next most common fantasy, sexual fantasy for women, but really for anybody, gangbangs.
4: Negative.
3: No.
2: I'm here for the gangbang.
4: Yeah, right. That's what I always think of that.
3: I hate standing in line.
4: Right.
2: What do? Do you make small talk with the person next to you? You know?
3: And what's the proximity, right?
2: What do you mean by that?
3: Performance issues, man. Like,
2: are they standing right behind me? Are they beside me?
3: I don't need to be like, hurry up. Why are you writing a check?
2: Can I feel your hot breath breathing down my neck? The next one here that they have is one of the most common sexual fantasies for women or anybody. Infidelity.
4: Mm.
2: Cheating on your partner. Now, you got to keep in mind, these are just fantasies, not like you would really do it. They're just, you know, pictures that you pop in your head or, you know, think about.
3: I'm not sure how that fantasy works.
2: Well, I mean, you're sitting around. Let's just say you're in your cubicle at work, right? You start to daydream. You start to fantasize about having sex with somebody that is not your partner.
3: Now I'm with you. Okay. Right. I was like, why would I want to fantasize about my wife cheating on me?
2: No, right. No. It would be you having sex with somebody that's not your partner.
3: Got it.
2: So, either one of you?
4: No. I mean, maybe like...
2: Your hesitation tells me different.
4: Well, no. I'm thinking like if it was like Ryan Reynolds...
2: That counts.
3: That's what he's talking about.
2: That counts. It doesn't have to be Bob from accounting.
3: What fantasy would that fall under?
4: Right.
2: That's superstar.
3: That's sex with someone else.
4: Yeah.
2: Being in an open relationship.
4: No.
2: To sit back and zoom out on that one.
3: You know how many times I can't find my wallet? I don't need to have another partner.
2: Right.
3: Where'd I put my other
2: place? Like a beach.
4: Yeah.
3: Sure. Of course.
2: Yeah. Okay. Yeah. I can't think of any other unusual places. Maybe movie theater?
4: No. I feel like that's way germy.
2: Too many. Oh, yes. No reason. No wonder why the floors are all sticky.
3: Destinations, maybe?
4: Yeah.
2: Okay. Okay. Like going to Mexico?
3: Yeah.
2: Okay.
3: the patio, not the patio, the balcony, balcony of your resort.
2: Mm-hmm. Yeah. Yeah. Okay. I'm with you on that one. Exhibitionism. The getting caught.
4: Mm-hmm.
2: The act of getting caught. Any of those on your fantasy radars?
4: Sure, but not actually getting caught, but just the thrill of it.
2: So be like outside the bar in the car.
4: Sure.
2: Not very far. While you're under the stars.
3: The chance of getting caught. It's not the act of getting caught.
2: Yeah, yeah, it's the thought of getting caught.
3: Yeah. Okay. Yeah.
2: Voyeurism. Somebody watching.
4: Yeah.
2: Yeah, that gets you going, huh?
4: A little bit.
3: Sure. Yeah.
2: Yeah.
3: I ain't hating on that.
2: I mean, we all watch the pornography, right? So that would just be like live action porno.
4: Yeah.
2: Right?
3: Yeah, well, Moose and Muffin, right? Like, some individual work is a lot different than group play, so. Mm-hmm.
2: That's fair.
3: In term of voyeurism.
4: You're the star.
2: Len, this is fun, and I think I know the answer for Corbin, at least, anyway. But cuckolding.
4: Mm-mm.
2: Not at all. Not at all, Corey Lindsay. You don't want some other dude to go to Pound Town on you while your old man watches in a chair in the corner?
4: No.
2: Pull up a cuck chair.
4: That's so weird.
3: I hear you. This has no interest in me. I don't have good enough self-esteem for that.
4: Right. Uh-huh.
3: But there are people that do.
2: Yeah.
3: Specifically people in multiple partner relationships.
2: Right. Yeah. Right. Like polyamorous.
3: Yeah. So what's the difference whether we're having a group sex session, an orgy, and someone's enjoying your partner and that? It's pretty much the same. So if you have self-confidence and you love seeing your partner enjoy themselves, I can get my head to why someone would like that.
2: Yeah.
3: Me, however, I'm a fragile pussy.
2: You and me both.
3: Yeah, not going to happen.
2: You and me both. All right, so.
4: Hey, she likes it like that. Not like that, but like that. Yep.
2: Really?
4: That's it.
2: Give direction?
3: You shouldn't. Right.
4: You're not supposed to.
3: Listen, if somebody's, you know, staying at a friend's house or in a hotel, I don't tell them how my wife likes her coffee. Right. You think I'm helping any other way?
2: Let them figure it out on their own.
3: Yeah.
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2: Really?
1: $1.99 sliders. I love a good slider.
2: Here's why I have beef with them. Right?
1: Nice.
0: No, they got it.
1: Intended.
2: They've had these sliders before.
1: Yeah.
2: And they were a dollar.
1: I mean, everything's got...
2: I'm just saying, when you sell me a dollar slider 5 years ago...
1: 5 years ago?
2: I want it to be a dollar now.
1: When you sold me a dollar slider... Get out of here. Buffalo chicken slider, crispy chicken tender covered in buffalo. I love a good slider, man.
2: Yeah, you can't go wrong.
1: Probably because I can just jam it all in my mouth.
2: Right now.
1: Ham slider. Thinly sliced ham, Swiss cheese.
2: That's nice. My least favorite out of all of them. I have a problem when these things come around, right? I get all of them just to try them.
1: Of course.
2: Yeah, of course. Why not?
1: But
2: yeah,
1: chicken slider, crispy chicken tender with Swiss cheese.
2: It's good.
1: And then the roast beef slider, which makes sense. Why they haven't done small mini roast beef sliders for the longest time, I don't know.
0: At least on a kid's menu.
2: They had a pepperoni pizza one a couple years back, I believe. Where the hell's that one at?
1: I don't know, but for you protein dorks, each slider contains 10 to 12 grams of protein. So two of them will get you 24, which is a pretty good macro day for a meal.
2: Sure.
1: Yeah, I know. It's
2: I'm going to eat about 16 of them.
1: That's high.
3: 1, 2, 1, 2, 3, 4.

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1: I saw this thing online, and it was just so funny to me, so I started writing them down and keeping track of them when they showed up. There's this guy on social media that does things you shouldn't do as a grown man.
2: Okay. So as grown, what do you think is the
1: over the age of 30.
2: Okay. Mm. Okay, I'm happy with that. Because some people be like, oh, I'm 19, I'm 18, I'm an adult, I'm grown, but I'll agree. Over 30 is good.
1: All right, so the first one that I wrote down that he said was having rubber ducks on your dashboard.
2: You said as a grown man.
1: As a grown man.
3: But isn't that part of the Jeep?
1: No.
3: Oh.
1: They may say that.
2: Uh-huh. It is part of Jeep culture.
3: Yeah.
2: If you have a vagina.
3: Oh, it's just for women?
1: Listen.
3: I don't know.
1: I'm just telling you what this guy said, that as a grown man, you shouldn't have rubber ducks on your dashboard. It didn't say anything about Jeeps. It didn't say anything about a man or a woman. It just said, as a grown man.
2: Yeah, yeah.
1: You should not have toys on your dashboard.
3: Yeah. Yeah. I have a friend that is over the age of 30, and he bought a Jeep last year, and he has one duck. He keeps it inside his dashboard. Or, not, I'm sorry, not in his dashboard. He keeps it in his glove compartment. And I said, do you have the ducks? And he goes, I have one. I was given one, and I keep it in my glove box in case
1: Why?
3: A Jeep person comes to me. He goes, oh, I have one, thanks. And he'll show it, and then he'll shove it in his glove box just to prove that he has one. He's part of the club.
2: That's retarded.
1: Yeah, that's a lot of,
2: I personally think as an adult, you shouldn't have any toys on your car dashboard, front or back dash.
3: I always thought that it was a distraction. It could get you a ticket from a police officer.
2: Yeah.
1: I think it's an additional ticket. I don't think it's a ticket.
2: Yeah. I seen them out there. Beanie Babies are still a thing. Got them bitches lined up on the front or back dash. I know a grown-ass man, and he's probably listening right now, drives probably one of the gayest Jeeps that I've ever seen, right? And his whole front dash is full of nothing but ducks. You know who you are.
1: Another thing, as a grown-ass man, you shouldn't do? Knitting.
3: I don't know any knitters.
2: Okay. Here's my stance.
1: Now hear me out.
3: Yeah.
2: I will agree that knitting is for old women, okay? But let's say you're using it as a form of rehab, okay? Mm. Or a form of training of sorts, right? Because it's you got to be real intricate when it comes to knitting, okay? That is the only way that I'll let you slide as a grown man saying, hey, I knitted you a sweater, a pair of socks, beanie, whatever.
1: Your buddy goes, hey, I knitted you a hat. You go, okay, thanks, bud.
2: Ha, gay.
1: This is somebody else wrote these. These are mine. Things you shouldn't do as a grown-ass man. Watching streamers. So that is watching people that stream on the computer, the YouTubes.
3: On Twitch or whatever.
1: Yes.
3: Yeah.
2: Streamers playing just video games?
1: It just says streamers.
2: Just streamers. See, I don't get into that, so I don't know a lot, but I do know that kids will watch streamers.
1: Say that sentence again.
2: Kids will watch streamers play video games and such like that. So, I don't think you should.
1: Another one he had, putting your Cash App in your bio.
2: Oh, God.
3: Yeah. Lame.
2: I don't see why anybody would do that. Are you just expecting people to be like, there's this Cash App. I'm going to drop them $5.
3: People do it when it's like, it's my birthday. Here's my Cash App.
1: Well, based off the voice she's saying, women do this apparently
3: kids.
1: A lot.
3: Lots of kids. Mm-hmm. Or I have seen people on Facebook like, hey, it's my kid's birthday. Why don't you show them some love or show her some love? Or they're graduating. Show them some love. Here's their Cash App.
1: This one's a good one. Things you shouldn't be doing as a grown-ass man, which we've decided is the age of 30. Mm-hmm. Being able to do a split.
2: Good for you.
3: What if they're a professional dancer? I don't know.
1: I just added one. Things you shouldn't do as a grown-ass man. Be a professional dancer.
2: How am I going to make it on Dancing with the Stars, though? Hmm?
3: What if they're, you know...
1: Then you would be. It would be already established.
3: Yeah.
2: I say, as a grown-ass man, impressive that you can do a split without ripping your balls apart. but I don't think you should.
1: Listen, if that's your bar trick, get bent. Another thing you shouldn't do as a grown-ass man, taking too long in the shower.
3: Yeah, agreed.
2: Taking an everything shower?
1: It should be an everything shower every time.
2: Right.
1: My kids are always flabbergasted how long I can take a shower, how quickly I can take a shower.
2: Yeah, you just got to get in there and get the grime off and get out, man. You don't have to sit in there.
1: No.
2: Short of tugging one out, you shouldn't be in there for 30, 45 minutes.
1: Another one that's on this list of things you shouldn't do as a grown-ass man. Overdrafting your bank account. Now, that happening once in a while, okay. But if it happens a lot...
2: Living in overdraft?
1: You aren't making good decisions. That is a you not making good decisions. Mm. That's not you not making enough money. That's you not making good decisions.
2: Yeah, and at the age of 30, you should have that figured out by then.
1: This one stung a little. Wearing a snapback hat. I like snapback hats.
3: Is that the ones that... Snap on the side?
1: No, it's the with a back part instead of a fitted hat.
2: Yeah. Okay.
1: The traditional hats that we all know.
2: Yeah. I think as a grown-ass man, you should not, I think, but my personal preference is fitted hats.
1: Yeah.
2: Or flex fit, you know, is fine. My son, my youngest boy, gave me a kick-ass Niners hat, but it's a snapback, and I'm just like, yeah. I love it. If it was fitted, I'd wear it more often.
3: I think as a grown-ass man, you should be able to wear whatever the hell you want because you're paying for it.
1: Well, not if it's a gift.
2: Right.
3: Okay.
1: Well, but that's not...
3: Sure.
1: Things you shouldn't do as a grown-ass man. Not filling your gas tank all the way.
2: Well, okay. Is that because you're living in overdraft? You just ain't got enough money?
1: You need gas in your car. You're putting it in there either way. Whether you do it an hour later, you're doing it.
2: Yeah. Yeah, I think you should fill it up all the way every time.
1: Another one, this is kind of a repeat of things you shouldn't do as a grown-ass man. Be broke. Mm-hmm. Make better decisions with your money.
2: Yeah.
1: Another one that's on this list of things you shouldn't do as a grown-ass man. Having a personalized license plate.
2: Ain't nothing wrong with that. Come on now.
1: I think there is. I think they're silly.
2: Yeah. But not everybody's like you. Some people like to have their personality.
1: Apparently not, Gimpy. Apparently not. Another thing you shouldn't do as a grown-ass man, yawn.
2: That's normal. That's life.
3: Yeah.
2: You get tired, you yawn.
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It's J-Rod. 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

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It's a commercial-free Monday, which means no commercials here. And if you want to see the Black Crowes, they're actually on tour with Metallica right now. Yeah, and Public Enemy too. 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

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It sounds just like Lenny Kravitz. How did nobody know this until I just told you? 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

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And if you're looking to go ahead and maybe, I don't know, maybe win $2,500 on this

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Hey, have you heard a commercial yet? I haven't, and I thought I got fired again. I've been fired from this job. You think you're the only one? 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

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Now, I know they're coming to Arkansas, but they are going to be in Vegas. 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

0: Oklahoma's classic rock is Q94.7. 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

0: 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The Boss, born in the USA. You could be off to the USA to see some stuff.
1: Yeah, we haven't called our winner yet. This hour.

0: 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You just won $2,500, my friend.
1: Awesome. Very nice.
0: Yeah, very, very nice. Yeah, take that American getaway. Go see a city you've never seen now because you've got funds. 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

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Now, it doesn't pay my bills. 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And today's payday, so I'm like, screwed, man. So, yeah. If you got something you want to hear, tell me so I can at least do something on this commercial-free Monday on Q94.7.

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And if we call you back, you're going to win $2,500. 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

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It's a commercial-free Monday, so commercials do not live here now. But Bush does, Aerosmith, Guns N' Roses, all those are coming up. And if you got something you want to hear, use the TalkBack mic with the iHeartRadio app and just say, J.

Oklahoma's classic rock is Q94.7. It's J-Rod, and I wish Aerosmith would go back on the road because apparently Steven Tyler can sing again. Remember when they canceled that retirement tour because he couldn't sing? I say it was probably 10.

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